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1: Happy Mother's Day weekend from the Cannon Show. Hour two of the show is on. 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
1: Sienna Spyro's back later on. She's been really open this week. She's told us some kind of depressing stories. She even tried to get me to eat eggs, which is not going to happen.

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0: 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You're listening to the Cannon Show right here on Q101. Apparently, we've been eating our toast the wrong way all these years. 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
3: 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That's Wings and Tails this Tuesday, May the 12th at the Key Brothers Hangar at Meridian Regional Airport. 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
1: Pop-up showers and thunderstorms are passing on by, generally south of I-20. Farther north you go, the drier you likely will be the next few hours. But overnight tonight, a few more showers and rumbles will push on by area-wide with some more scattered showers for your Saturday. I'm meteorologist Matt Standridge.

0: 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The floor is yours.
1: Girls apparently cannot be friends with girls because the girls want to screw them over. 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Women suck.
0: 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And also see a therapist.
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0: it's Cannon. You're listening to the Cannon Show right here on Q101. We're honored to have Sienna Spyro chilling with us this week on the Cannon Show. Tell us the biggest misconception about you, or like the thing people always get wrong when it comes to you.
1: Misconception. I mean, I wouldn't say it's a misconception, but I think I get a lot of comparisons to other people. And don't get me wrong, I'm very like honored and grateful, and I see where it comes from. But I think I'd love for people to maybe start seeing me as like my own person and individual, and that, you know, everything I make comes from me and from things I go through and think about. And I think, you know, as much as like I get why people compare sometimes, but I think, you know, eventually I'd love people to, you know, see me as an individual.
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1: Sienna Spyro's hanging out. She's a little annoyed that she always gets compared to other artists. We're going to find out what those artists are next on the Cannon Show.
2: The Mississippi Council of the Navy League presents Wings and Tails 2026 this Tuesday, May 12th at the historic Key Brothers Hangar at Meridian Regional Airport. The social hour will begin at 5:30, followed by dinner at 6:30 featuring shrimp, potatoes, corn, catfish, and chicken wings. Tickets are $30 at the gate. Also, special entertainment by Scott McQuaig and the Tomcats. That's Wings and Tails this Tuesday, May the 12th at the Key Brothers Hangar at Meridian Regional Airport. Don't miss it!
3: Meridian weather.
4: This evening, some pop-up showers and thunderstorms are passing on by, generally south of I-20. Farther north you go, the drier you likely will be the next few hours. But overnight tonight, a few more showers and rumbles will push on by area-wide with some more scattered showers for your Saturday. I'm meteorologist Matt Standridge.

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1: 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Happy Mother's Day weekend from the Cannon Show. I am Cannon with a K. Thank you again to Sienna Spyro for hanging out this week. All next week, the man behind the band One Republic and a man that's written songs for so many people like Adele and Beyonce, and the list goes on and on and on. 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

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You're listening to The Cannon Show right here on Q101. Happy Mother's Day weekend from The Cannon Show. Hour 4 of the show is on right now. 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Let's go.

0: Hey, it's Cannon. This is The Cannon Show on Q101. Happy Mother's Day weekend from The Cannon Show. Will, who you shouting out?
1: My mother.
0: Oh, no, that's sweet. Where is she right now?
1: Sitting right next to me.
0: Do you have any brothers or sisters, Will?
1: I have one sister.
0: Who do you think her favorite is?
2: I love them all.
0: Obviously. Which one is more high maintenance, though?
2: I can't say that right now.
0: I think that's all we need to hear.

0: 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Happy Mother's Day weekend. You want to shout out your mom?
1: Hello!
0: Hello!
1: That was my daughter, she's 7, and then my son that plays is 9.
0: Well, happy Mother's Day weekend.
2: 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We also keep this community informed through our award-winning news division, Queen City Newsfeed, and we help local businesses grow digitally with Data Street Marketing. 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
3: This evening, some pop-up showers and thunderstorms are passing on by, generally south of I-20. Farther north you go, the drier you likely will be the next few hours. But overnight tonight, a few more showers and rumbles will push on by area-wide with some more scattered showers.

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1: Happy Mother's Day weekend. I just realized we had two moms that just called, and each of them had a daughter named Kinsley. Is that like a popular baby name right now? The most popular baby girl names in 2026 are number 3 is Amelia, number 2 is Emma, and number 1, Olivia. A very happy Mother's Day weekend to all the moms. We've got your request of love and devotion coming up next hour.
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Hour 5 of The Cannon Show is on for this Mother's Day weekend. We just gave you the most popular baby girls' names right now. For boys, by the way, number 3 is Oliver, number 2 is Noah, and number 1 is Liam. 877-801-SHOW, the more you know on The Cannon Show. 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
1: Sienna Spyro was an amazing guest this week. 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
3: This evening, some pop-up showers and thunderstorms are passing on by, generally south of I-20. Farther north you go, the drier you likely will be the next few hours. But overnight tonight, a few more showers and rumbles will push on by area-wide with some more scattered showers for your Saturday. I'm meteorologist Matt Standridge.

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0: it's Canon. This is the Canon Show on Q101. This request of love and devotion going out from Mark to Melissa, who says, Melissa, just wanted to say while everyone's listening, thank you for everything you do, especially while you're serving overseas. The kids are so lucky to have you as their mom, and so am I. We're so proud of you. We miss you. 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Come home safe, Mark. Happy Mother's Day from the Canon Show.
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showers and thunderstorms. The highest chance will be south of I-20, but everyone's got a chance later throughout the overnight. And more rain chances this weekend. Scattered showers for you Saturday, more isolated on Sunday. I'm meteorologist

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1: Like 100%.

passing showers and thunderstorms. The highest chance will be south of I-20, but everyone's got a chance later throughout the overnight. And more rain chances this weekend. Scattered showers for you Saturday, more isolated on Sunday. I'm meteorologist

0: Okay, so she didn't get to go to karate.
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0: And that's the whole story?
1: And
0: that's much better than finding out how you met meetup number two. 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
0: that your seven-year-old granddaughter was running around the cafeteria so she couldn't go to karate? That was riveting.
3: Good story.
0: I've got a story.
1: Okay.
2: Let's hear it, Kelly. 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
4: Queen of sarcasm. Okay.
0: Our smoke alarm is broken in our bedroom. And Alan put a battery in it, and it still beeps like it's dead. So we have had to order a new smoke detector. Mm-hmm. And this one is supposed to last for 10 years. And that's my story.

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Yeah, we meant to do that. 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
5: Meridian weather. Tonight, watch out for some passing showers and thunderstorms. The highest chance will be south of I-20, but everyone's got a chance later throughout the overnight. And more rain chances this weekend. Scattered showers for you Saturday. More isolated on Sunday. I'm meteorologist

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1: Tonight, watch out for some passing showers and thunderstorms. The highest chance will be south of I-20, but everyone's got a chance later throughout the overnight. And more rain chances this weekend. Scattered showers for your Saturday, more isolated on Sunday. I'm meteorologist

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0: Weekday at 3:20 is the return of Afternoon Trivia with Ryan on Q101. One question, one phone call, zero Googling. 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Get it wrong? Oof, that's gotta hurt. 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
3: Tonight, watch out for some passing showers and thunderstorms. The highest chance will be south of I-20, but everyone's got a chance later throughout the overnight. And more rain chances this weekend. Scattered showers for you Saturday, more isolated on Sunday. I'm meteorologist

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2: Tonight, watch out for some passing showers and thunderstorms. The highest chance will be south of I-20, but everyone's got a chance later throughout the overnight. And more rain chances this weekend. Scattered showers for you Saturday, more isolated on Sunday. I'm meteorologist

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0: Okay, so she didn't get to go to karate.
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2: Would you want to say
0: that your seven-year-old granddaughter was running around the cafeteria so she couldn't go to karate? 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
0: I've got a story.
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2: Let's hear it, Kelly. 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
4: The queen of sarcasm. Okay.
0: Our smoke alarm is broken in our bedroom. And Alan put a battery in it, and it still beeps like it's dead. So we have had to order a new smoke detector. Mm-hmm. And this one is supposed to last for 10 years. And that's my story.
2: Excellent.

Mississippi, western Alabama. Watch out for very heavy downpours, possibly some gusty winds as well. We'll still have some scattered showers into the afternoon, but rain will likely be more hit or miss with a couple more pop-up showers tomorrow. I'm meteorologist Matt Standridge.

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2: 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That's Wings and Tails this Tuesday, May the 12th at the Key Brothers Hangar at Meridian Regional Airport. Don't miss it!
3: Meridian weather. It's a wet and stormy start out there this morning across eastern Mississippi, western Alabama. Watch out for very heavy downpours, possibly some gusty winds as well. We'll still have some scattered showers into the afternoon, but rain will likely be more hit or miss with a couple more pop-up showers tomorrow. I'm meteorologist Matt Standridge.

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6: Start out there this morning across eastern Mississippi, western Alabama. Watch out for very heavy downpours, possibly some gusty winds as well. We'll still have some scattered showers into the afternoon, but rain will likely be more hit or miss with a couple more pop-up showers tomorrow. I'm meteorologist Matt Standers.

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0: love prizes.
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0: Well, everyone loves a prize, but we must follow some rules. At least that's what the legal department told us to say. Just a reminder, when you win a prize from Q101, you must wait 30 days before you can win again, and only one winner per household, please. 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Also, you must pick up your prize at our studio within 10 business days after you win. Okay, I think that's it. 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
7: 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We also keep this community informed through our award-winning news division, Queen City News Feed, and we help local businesses grow digitally with Data Street Marketing. 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
4: The Mississippi Council of the Navy League presents Wings and Tails 2026 this Tuesday, May 12th at the historic Key Brothers Hangar at Meridian Regional Airport. 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Also, special entertainment by Scott McQuaig and the Tomcats. That's Wings and Tails this Tuesday, May the 12th at the Key Brothers Hangar at Meridian Regional Airport. Don't miss it!
5: Meridian weather. It's a wet and stormy start out there this morning across eastern Mississippi, western Alabama. Watch out for very heavy downpours, possibly some gusty winds as well. We'll still have some scattered showers into the afternoon, but rain will likely be more hit or miss with a couple more pop-up showers tomorrow. I'm meteorologist Matt Standridge.

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1: No, no.
0: And that's the whole story.
1: And
0: that's much better than finding out how you met meetup number two. That's why you are a regional radio star.
2: Would you want to see
0: that your 7-year-old granddaughter was running around the cafeteria so she couldn't go to karate? That was riveting.
3: Good story.
0: I've got a story.
1: Okay,
2: let's hear it, Kelly. Let's hear it, Kelly.
4: The queen of sarcasm. Okay.
0: Our smoke alarm is broken in our bedroom. And Alan put a battery in it, and it still beeps like it's dead. So we have had to order a new smoke detector.
2: Mm-hmm.
0: And this one is supposed to last for 10 years. And that's my story.
2: Excellent. Riveting.
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1: 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Also, special entertainment by Scott McQuaig and the Tomcats. That's Wings and Tails this Tuesday, May the 12th at the Key Brothers Hangar at Meridian Regional Airport. Don't miss it!
2: Meridian weather. It's a wet and stormy start out there this morning across eastern Mississippi, western Alabama. Watch out for very heavy downpours, possibly some gusty winds as well. We'll still have some scattered showers into the afternoon, but rain will likely be more hit or miss with a couple more pop-up showers tomorrow. I'm meteorologist Matt Standers.

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5: The Mississippi Council of the Navy League presents Wings and Tails 2026 this Tuesday, May 12th at the historic Key Brothers Hangar at Meridian Regional Airport. 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Also, special entertainment by Scott McQuaig and the Tomcats. That's Wings and Tails this Tuesday, May the 12th at the Key Brothers Hangar at Meridian Regional Airport. Don't miss it!
6: Meridian weather. We're dragging a few leftover showers and possibly a stray thunderstorm here and there the rest of the day. But a lot of dry time expected the rest of the day as well. We'll drop down to the 60s tonight, mostly cloudy, and then a few showers are possible at times tomorrow. I'm meteorologist Matt.

Robin, it seems like we always have to throw these unfortunate reminders out there. I actually got one of these text messages yesterday for me to appear in court due to a traffic violation. Be very aware there's a lot more of these spam text messages going around. Yeah, just be very, very safe out there. Delete, report as spam, please. It's Q101.

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4: 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We're a tight group. We celebrate the wins, learn from the losses, and genuinely enjoy showing up every day. 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
1: The Mississippi Council of the Navy League presents Wings and Tails 2026 this Tuesday, May 12th at the historic Key Brothers Hangar at Meridian Regional Airport. The social hour will begin at 5:30, followed by dinner at 6:30 featuring shrimp, potatoes, corn, catfish, and chicken wings. Tickets are $30 at the gate. Also, special entertainment by Scott McQuaig and the Tomcats. That's Wings and Tails this Tuesday, May the 12th at the Key Brothers Hangar at Meridian Regional Airport. Don't miss it!
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3: Meridian weather. We're trying a few leftover showers and possibly a stray thunderstorm here and there the rest of the day. But a lot of dry time expected the rest of the day as well. We'll drop down to the 60s tonight, mostly cloudy, and then a few showers are possible at times tomorrow. I'm meteorologist Matt Standridge.

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2: Yeah, Jordan, the Nome Game. The Nome Game.

Thanks for doing some of your weekend with us here at Q101. Got some Lotto coming up along with Taylor Swift and 30 minutes of commercial-free Q. And always on that Q101 mobile app. Go download it where you get your apps.

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1: No, no.
0: And that's the whole story. That's much better than finding out how you met meet up number two. That's why you are a regional radio star.
2: Would you want to
0: say that your 7-year-old granddaughter was running around the cafeteria so she couldn't go to karate? That was riveting.
3: Good story.
0: I've got a story.
1: Okay.
2: Let's hear it, Kelly. Let's hear it, Kelly.
4: Queen of sarcasm. Okay.
0: Our smoke alarm is broken in our bedroom. And Alan,

0: dead. So we have had to order a new smoke detector. Mm-hmm. And this one is supposed to last for 10 years. And that's my story.
1: Excellent. Riveting.
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I am Rob. And next Saturday, May the 16th, a big Boston Butt fundraiser over at the Fleet Reserve Building on Highway 39 North in Meridian. 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
4: Meridian weather. We're dragging a few leftover showers and possibly a stray thunderstorm here and there the rest of the day. But a lot of dry time expected the rest of the day as well. We'll drop down to the 60s tonight, mostly cloudy, and then a few showers are possible at times tomorrow. I'm meteorologist

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101 on Thursday night, May 21st, for the opening night of the Meridian Blues baseball season out at MCC at Skaggs Field. 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

along with 30 minutes of commercial-free Q as we do this Mother's Day weekend thing. And don't forget, today's National Train Day. They still got that big event happening at the Meridian Railroad Museum right now until 3 o'clock.

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8: The Mississippi Council of the Navy League presents Wings and Tails 2026 this Tuesday, May 12th at the historic Key Brothers Hangar at Meridian Regional Airport. 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Also, special entertainment by Scott McQuaig and the Tomcats. That's Wings and Tails this Tuesday, May the 12th at the Key Brothers Hangar at Meridian Regional Airport. Don't miss it!

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Over 45 years of being your hit music connection for East Mississippi and West Alabama. 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Oh.

It's Hit Music of the Twin States here on Q101. I am Rob. Thanks for spending some of your Mother's Day weekend with us. Got Shaboozy coming up along with Sammy Smith. And don't forget, 5K could be in your pocket over at Q101radio.com with our price hike payback sweepstakes. 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
2: Meridian weather. We're dragging a few leftover showers and possibly a stray thunderstorm here and there the rest of the day. But a lot of dry time expected the rest of the day as well. We'll drop down to the 60s tonight, mostly cloudy, and then a few showers are possible at times tomorrow. I'm meteorologist Matt Standridge. Q101.
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weekend, and of course, open house party later on tonight, beginning at 6. And big shout out to our friends over at the Mississippi Council for the Navy League. 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Or you can drop by the EMBDC office on Monday to pre-purchase. Just a chance.

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1: 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That's Wings and Tails this Tuesday, May the 12th at the Key Brothers Hangar at Meridian Regional Airport. Don't miss it!
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6: Meridian weather. Tonight, we should be mainly dry. There's a chance for a spotty shower, but most times, just mostly cloudy as temperatures are falling back into the 60s. Tomorrow for your Sunday, mid-80s for highs with a few passing showers, possibly stray thunderstorm as well, and then more widespread rain Sunday night into Monday morning. I'm meteorologist Matt Standridge.

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5: 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We're Digio Strategies. 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
11: Meridian weather. Tonight, we should be mainly dry. There's a chance for a spotty shower, but most times, just mostly cloudy. The temperatures are falling back into the 60s. Tomorrow for your Sunday, mid-80s for highs with a few passing showers, possibly stray thunderstorm as well, and then more widespread rain Sunday night into Monday morning. I'm meteorologist Matt Standridge.

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0: 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That's much better than finding out how you met meetup number two. 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
2: Would you want to
0: 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That your 7-year-old granddaughter was running around the cafeteria so she couldn't go to karate. 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
0: I've got a story.
1: Okay.
2: Let's hear it, Kelly. Let's hear it, Kelly.
4: The queen of sarcasm. Okay.
0: Our smoke alarm is broken in our bedroom. And Alan put a battery in it, and it still beeps like it's dead. So we have had to order a new smoke detector. Mm-hmm. And this one is supposed to last for 10 years. And that's my story.
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12: Meridian weather. Tonight, we should be mainly dry. There's a chance for a spotty shower, but most times just

mostly cloudy. The temperatures are falling back into the 60s. Tomorrow for your Sunday, mid-80s for highs with a few passing showers, possibly stray thunderstorm as well, and then more widespread rain Sunday night into Monday morning. I'm meteorologist Matt Standridge. Q101.

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1: Meridian weather. Tonight, we should be mainly dry. There's a chance for a spotty shower, but most times, just mostly cloudy. The temperatures are falling back into the 60s. Tomorrow for your Sunday, mid-80s for highs with a few passing showers, possibly stray thunderstorm as well, and then more widespread rain Sunday night into Monday morning. I'm meteorologist Matt Standridge.

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0: 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Yeah! Inhibitions deleted. We've been waiting all week for this.

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1: Scarlett and Abraham. 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What made you think about this old song?
0: Well, our mom...

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0: house party is on. I'm Can with a K. I'm super excited to talk to you tonight. What's going on in your world? 800-669-1010. And later on tonight, she hasn't been doing many interviews. She's been on the road, very busy, but she's finally back home tonight in London. And I can't wait to meet the girl behind Die on This Hill, Sienna Spyro, In Her Feelings, and on Open House Party later on tonight. We're glad you're with us.
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0: got an ARMY member on the phone, big BTS fan. You want to hear Swim, right?
1: Yes, of course.
0: And what made you decide to call Open House Party tonight and ask for that song?
1: Well, you know, I always am listening on weekends when I have downtime.
0: I'm glad you did. And what else are you doing with your downtime?
1: I'm just chilling in my room, like, reading and then listening to the radio.
0: Oh, well, thank you. What city and state do you live in?
1: I live in Boston.
0: You want to say hi to anyone?
1: Hi to my best friend, Corinne.
0: Where does Corinne go to school?
1: She doesn't go to school right now. She's taking a gap year.
0: A gap year? That sounds amazing. I would love a gap year.
1: Yeah.
0: I'm taking a gap life. All right.
1: Yes. 800-669-1010. Wow.